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Hey, hi. Are you looking for something? Hey, you. Yeah, right.

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And I see you've been working on yourself as well. 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And that one is you. 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

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Don't win a dip, don't win a, don't win a win. Don't win a win, don't win a, don't win a bitch. Cha. Cha.

0: also mixed with river here and
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0: You know, which is gonna be smart and
2: 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I understand what you mean.
0: Yeah. I have some, and this is me. So where are we sitting in the thing? And this is me. So where are we

A spiral of notations, a fervescent halo, compounding the word, image, sound, mirage, visage, ages old and tumbling still to eternity. Bliss is in this nervous system. Scope of feeling is a rush in the air. It grooves and expands and vibrates through chromosomes of bliss. Atonal, tonic, tonal, tonic and tone. Omega and alpha, heavy with the gun of breath. Flight. Axis where the sky spun. Upskills the imprint of

2022, at the dawn of climate deregulation, of the greatest extent ever known to men, and in the face of what will remain as premises of the third world war, men have learned

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1: I think she'd gotten all of the goats and chickens and pigs for you guys to play with. 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

0: come to breathe some fresh air in the wonderful mountains in the great country of Amber. 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
1: Songs.

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Since then, they are stuck between returning to a restore point, like when the PCS crashed and asks if you want to go back to the

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We must derive pneumatologies and syntax and modes of expression which are fixed beyond comparison to alien transmission. This is

We were iconic, tremendous. Coming down from the mainland in canoes, we might have even traveled transcendentally. Hallucinating in the astral, seeking life, bearing stars. Becoming human, becoming wise. I am a link in the chain, a degree of light, a sparkle in the rain, a glint, a poem with no words, from a place where we measure distance by breath.

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I put up the bread for my broski's funeral, that was my first time booking a hearse. 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I'm writing a verse and my sis told me that my niece is listening, please don't.

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It just, you know, they just gotta sit back and watch the wins. Cause you special.